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Yes, this would be the weekend of Riverfest. Not happening. All right, fingers crossed for next year. It's The Dude.

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0: It is 93.7 The Dude. Panthers action this weekend. Here's the deal. Panthers going to be playing the Detroit Lions at home. We got a little Sunday night football action. Hey, Carrie Underwood. The pregame's at 7, kickoff at 8:20. You can listen to the game right here on The Dude. Let's go Panthers this Sunday night.
1: The weekend starts on Thursday. That's why we call it Little Friday. And if you haven't made plans, check out Port City Daily's Little Friday newsletter on Thursday afternoons for a roundup of what's happening in the Cape Fear region. 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

0: 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We got a big concert announcement happening on Monday, all right? 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

That was Kenny Chesney on 93.7 The Dude. 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

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Hopefully we'll be back soon. This is Chevy Silverado. It's Bailey on The Dude.

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1: 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Luke Bryan has lost about 30 pounds. One of his main motivators was hunting. He wanted to be in shape for hunting season. Here's Luke right now, Country on Chino's.

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0: 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Riley Green coming to town. Going to be over at the Coastal Credit Union Park in Raleigh on April 29th. Tomorrow, we're going to play this song, There Was This Girl. It's going to play in the 9 o'clock hour. As soon as you hear it start playing, be caller 13. We give you a pair of tickets to see Riley Green. There Was This Girl, tomorrow, 9 a.m. Listen for that song, then call in and win from The Dude.
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0: 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If you're looking for something to do on Saturday, this is going to be fun. The 31st annual Bark in the Park in Wrightsville Beach. Definitely check it out. Totally free. Big dog event. Think you'll enjoy it. It's going to be right at the registration table in front of Town Hall. Bark in the Park. It's The Dude.
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Have a great rest of your evening. I'll talk to you again tomorrow on the Friday show to get you into the weekend. Gonna get you into Bailey Zimmerman now on The Dude.

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2: This here is the ballad of the country poker bingo baby man dude. But it ain't so much the story of a man as it's the story of a game. And the storied man who aimed to game the story and tell the stories of the game to the man that he called baby. It happened last Wednesday, this Wednesday, next Wednesday at Jack's on New Center Drive. And everyone was, is, and will be playing country poker with the dude. They was aiming to win prizes and have fun, and that bullet hit the mark like a flint makes a spark. But the country poker bingo baby man dude had poked a bear that don't bear poking. And playing country poker when you're the poker that poked the bear is a surefire way to make sure that the bear bears you ill will.
0: Biscuits and gravy for your ears. Mm-hmm. 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
2: This here is the ballad of the country poker bingo baby man dude. But it ain't so much the story of a man as it's the story of a game. And the storied man who aimed to game the story and tell the stories of the game to the man that he called baby. It happened last Wednesday, this Wednesday, next Wednesday at Jack's on New Center Drive. And everyone was, is, and will be playing country poker with the dude. They was aiming to win prizes and have fun, and that bullet hit the mark like a flint makes a spark. But the country poker bingo baby man dude had poked a bear that don't bear poking. And playing country poker when you're the poker that poked the bear is a surefire way to make sure that the bear bears you ill will.
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0: It's Patty Loveless on 93.7 The Dude. Good Friday morning. I'm Lita Wilde. Yes, we did it. We made it to Friday. It is the Port City Morning Show, and it's all being brought to you by McDonald's this morning. Monopoly is coming back at McDonald's. You got to download that McDonald's app. They're giving away free food, cruises, money, a car. It all kicks off on Tuesday at McDonald's. And if you are heading out, traffic looks good. I don't see any problems yet. But if that changes, please let me know. 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

0: It's the latest from Kane Brown on 93.7 The Dude. Good Friday morning, 7:10. I'm Linda Wild. It is so foggy out there right now, so keep those headlights on. Go a little bit slower. It is going to be pretty darn warm today. I will tell you that full forecast coming up in just a few minutes. But right now, we have got our celebrations. This is birthdays and anniversaries. And if you want to add somebody to my list, just call me or text me, 910-815-2663. Or send a message anytime on Facebook or Instagram at Gotta Love the Dude. And here we go with our celebrations announcements on this Friday. It is October 2nd, and we're going to start it off by saying happy birthday to you this morning, Mickey Souls. Hope you have a great day today. And Terry Estep, happy birthday to you as well. And if you are celebrating today, birthday, anniversary, we hope you have the best day. It's from all of us here at The Dude.
1: I'm glad you agreed to this date, Mr. First Tuesday.
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93.7, The Dude. 7:30 Friday morning. I'm Linda Wild. We have a pretty darn good day ahead of us today. Partly sunny skies. 90 is our high. It's going to be a little bit breezy. Could possibly see a pop-up shower here and there. For tonight, we're going to drop down to 70, and then tomorrow's going to start off good, but once we hit about noon or so, rain chances about 50%. It is 68 now at The Dude.

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0: It's Sam Hunt on 93.7 The Dude. Good Friday morning, 7:44. I'm Linda Wild, and it is Free Beer Friday today. And we're mixing it up a little bit this month. It is Sober October, so we're giving you a chance to try some of the best zero alcohol brews that are out there, all courtesy of our friends at Adams Beverage. 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

0: It's George Strait, a 93.7, The Dude. Good Friday morning, 8:10. It is the Port City Morning Show, and it's all being brought to you by McDonald's this morning. McDonald's has all kinds of good breakfast deals happening on the app, so download that McDonald's app today. You're so going to be happy you did. And if you are heading out this morning, be patient. You're not going to be happy that you're heading out. Let's just say that. If you are coming into Wilmington from Brunswick County earlier, probably about 20 minutes or so, we found out that there is a disabled vehicle on the Cape Fear Memorial Bridge, right-hand lane coming into Wilmington. Traffic is backed up to the second Leland exit. Also seeing some really big slowdowns on 133 as you are heading towards 7476. The 421 side of the Isabel Holmes Bridge moving slow, also a little bit slow. I-140 as you are getting off onto 420 moving slow in that area as well. Taking a look at Market Street, Market and Eastwood moving slow. North College Road coming in off of 40. North College and Gordon. Gordon is pretty much backed up to about Lewis Farms. Pretty slow in that area as well. If you are heading towards Hampstead on 17, seeing some slowdowns right there at Sidbury Road and a little bit further up at 210. Midtown Wilmington, South College Road, seeing some slowdowns. Not too bad, actually. Right about Holly Tree down to Oleander. Carolina Beach Road and Independence, Carolina Beach Road and Shipyard, and then further down right near Greenfield Lake, moving slow as well. If you see any other problems out there, please let me know. Call me or text me at 815-2663.
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93.7, The Dude. 8:23 Friday morning. I'm Linda Wild. We are off to a very foggy start. Go a little slower this morning. Headlights on. We're going to see a high right about 90 today. Maybe a pop-up shower. Best chance of rain coming tomorrow, about 50%, and then 70% on Sunday. It is foggy, 71 right now at The Dude.

0: Abby Zimmerman on 93.7 The Dude. 8:39 Friday morning. I'm Linda Wild, and I was talking to my mom on the phone last night. We were talking about when I used to live at home when I was younger and just all the weird things that happened. Like, you know, we had well water. So sometimes, you know, you would turn on that faucet and it would kind of like sputter out and it would be kind of red and a little brown and then it would clear out and you kind of laughed and you went about your business. 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

0: It's Morgan Wallen on 93.7, The Dude. 909 Friday morning. I'm Linda Wild, and I just got a phone call from a very nice girl, and she was like, "Hi, are you guys still giving away Riley Green tickets?" Yes, of course we are. Sometime between now and 10 o'clock, when you hear me play Riley Green's "There Was This Girl," fast as you can, call me 815-2663. 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

93.7, The Dude. 9:22 Friday morning on Linda Wild. Partly sunny skies on the way today. Pretty warm. High right about 90. Maybe about a 20% chance of rain. 75 now at The Dude.

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0: Green song of the day that you had to listen for. And congratulations, Brianna Williams. She was color 13, scored those tickets to see Riley Green April 29th at the Coastal Credit Union Music Park. Her reaction was so funny. About 10 seconds went by after I told her that she won before she actually realized what had happened. Congratulations. Now, Riley Green tickets officially go on sale at 10 a.m. this morning. The link, the details, everything you need to know up right now. Facebook and Instagram at Gotta Love the Dude.
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93.7, The Dude. 9:48, Friday morning. I'm Linda Wild, and that is it for me today. Have a great rest of your day. Enjoy this weather. We've got some sunshine today. Going to be pretty warm. 90 is our high. Our Panthers are back in action on Sunday, prime time against the Lions. We will have full coverage for you right here on The Dude, starting at 7:30.

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1: Well, it was all that I could do.

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0: Faith Hill bringing us back to the 90s. 93.7, the dude. And my name is Marissa. I am heavily medicated at the moment. I left here yesterday, and just to paint the picture for you, literally everybody in my family that I care about, the majority of them, there's very few left here who have not had some sort of unexpected surgery this year. So apparently my body was like, hey, it's your turn. And I just either did too much this summer, or maybe it's hereditary, but I ended up with a hernia. So I had to go and do that outpatient procedure as I left here yesterday. And, you know, it's less than 24 hours later, but I'm all right. Is it the best? No. But, you know, there's medicine for it. So there's that. And should I be pressing buttons in here? It says no heavy equipment, but, you know, I think I'm all right. It's the dude.
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0: 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It's just a delicious place to stop, and, you know, there are some great people over there, so tell them The Dude sent you. And by the way, Taylor, that song, Who Would I Knew You, that's from the Toy Story 5 soundtrack. That is now streaming on Disney Plus, which I will be watching again this weekend.
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3: The 1-2 Panthers host the 2-1 Detroit Lions on Sunday Night Football. The Lions have scored exactly 31 points in each of their three games, while the Panthers are just under 30 points per game. Carolina's defense will have to deal with quarterback Jared Goff, who has a league-leading 8 touchdown passes and no interceptions, and linebacker Devin Lloyd on trying to slow down 3-time Pro Bowl running back Jahmyr Gibbs.
5: The speed is real, you know, good vision. I mean, he's got all the ability in the world, and his ability to catch the ball, too, whether it's out of the backfield or splitting him up outside of the backfield. Yeah, he's a do-it-all running back. He's obviously highest paid for a reason, so yeah, it's going to be a challenge for us.
3: Defensively, the Panthers are last in the NFL in stopping the run, while the Lions are last in stopping the pass at just under 300 yards per game. Bryce Young leads the NFL in passing yards with 939, but respects the Lions' defense, which is second in the league in quarterback sacks.
6: You could tell that they play really well together. They communicate well. Very savvy players, I think, at all three levels. They've been able to play different personnels, be able to be, you know, fluctuate with their fronts. I have a ton of respect for them, top to bottom.
3: I'm Jim Zoki on the Carolina Panthers Radio Network.
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So Bo Bryan, that is Luke Bryan's son, he's in high school, made his quarterback debut, and I guess it was one to remember. 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

0: 93.7, the dude. Gonna have a chance. Thanks to Adam's Beverages. We are getting you hooked up. It's Sober October, by the way. So we're kind of mixing Free Beer Friday up and just giving you your chance to try some of the best zero alcohol brews. And again, courtesy of our friends at Adam's Beverages. So we're going to be giving you a shot at a 12-pack of Michelob Ultra Zero, Bud Zero, or Stella Zero. And I'll be getting you the keyword to text on in for you to win before 1 o'clock. So it is coming up within about, like, you know, next hour or so, right here on The Dude.
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0: 7 the Dude. I've gotten a couple texts in here like, Marissa, did you really have surgery when you left yesterday and you're still working today?
1: Yeah.
0: It was outpatient, you know? Kick me out. I'm okay. I had a hernia replaced or fixed. Repaired? Yeah, that's probably the word. I'm also medicated, so it's fine. 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That's all.

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Florida Georgia Line, 93.7 The Dune, with how fast September went. The rest of the year goes that way. We're going to be getting to this FGL reunion of 2027 in no time, seriously. And to Kenny Chesney in Charlotte, too. He's on now.

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0: Colin Jackson, 93.7 The Dude. Congratulations to him, because this is a feat, even though it is Nashville and it is Broadway in Nashville. I mean, people just hop from bar to bar to bar. It's so many bachelorette parties that you wouldn't believe. But his bar in Nashville just celebrated its 10th anniversary. And again, I mean, there's so many bars on that strip that one of them is bound to not be successful. So for him to have 10 years of success, pretty cool. We got Dustin Lynch and John Morgan coming up on The Dude.
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101.7 The Dude, Four Corners in Wrightsville Beach. They've got some great stuff on their menu to serve you up for lunch right now here on this Friday or sometime throughout the weekend. Tell them the dude sent you. But they're great people over there, and they really do us good getting you this soundtrack on. John Morgan is on The Dude. We young.

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0: Kyla Langley, 93.7 The Dude. How could she not be loving life again? You know, I mean, everything has just fallen into place. Sometimes you could work so incredibly hard. You could write thousands of songs. It just takes that one. And it really wasn't even just Choosing Texas, because she was having some great success with the collabs with Riley Green and whatever prior, but that song has just become such a massive piece of pop culture now that, I mean, she's, I think, completely solidified her place in not just country music, but in music in general, in pop culture, and in Hollywood, probably, too. It's 93.7 The Dude.
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93.7, The Dude. I'm Marissa, and I apologize, because I know I said, oh, I'm going to do it before 1. And here it is, just after 1. You know, I'm just one person. I make mistakes. But we've got your hookup for Sober October, thanks to Adams Beverages. 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

0: is doing too, I guess, right? You got to work out the kinks. But we got a big game against the Lions at home this weekend, Sunday. It's an 8:20 game, but you're going to be able to hear the pre-show around 7 and the whole thing right here on the Dude. So if you can't get into a TV, you can't get to the Panther Stadium, you've got it right here on 93.7 The Dude.
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93.7 The Dude. So this weekend, there's a whole lot of fall fun. The 11th annual Oktoberfest under the bridge. It is happening thanks to Waterline Brewing Company tomorrow. 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

seen a big Montana sky. 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London, Paris, paradise. 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

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That sunset, cliffs by the sea, and the night rolled in. And you still talk about that moon that I can't recall.

This is 93.7 The Duke. Four Corners, Wrightsville Beach is making the music. Just keep on keeping on. So big thank you to them. And a shout out to Mike and Carolyn. They are celebrating 25 years together. And just really appreciate that we can be a part of the celebration. Ella and Morgan are on The Duke.

0: It's 93.7, the dude. So it is a free beer Friday here, thanks to Adams Beverages. But what I'll tell you is October is Sober October. And what we're doing here with Adams Beverages, we're switching it up a little bit. We're giving you this chance to kind of check out some of the zero alcohol brews they've got. And that's Michelob Ultra Zero, Bud Zero, Stella Zero. So I think you get to pick and choose what 12-pack you want. 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Eric's going to get you the keyword again for your chance to snag one of those. Okay, and again, it's all thanks to our friends at Adams Beverages with 93.7 The Dude, Dan and Shay up next.
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0: It's 93.7, The Dude. And I mentioned this earlier, and at some time throughout the day, you may be like, is she okay? maybe I seem a little looser today, but my name is Marissa, and I had surgery when I left here yesterday. It was just, you know, that whole, like, in-and-out sort of procedure, but I had a hernia that happened, and, like, been patiently waiting, and I was able to get in and right back out. But, you know, it's good to have it fixed. It's not as taxing for me as it would be for a guy because of the anatomy at all. And there's medicine for that. That's the beauty of it. I did read, and I joked about it earlier. I'm like, it says don't handle any heavy equipment. Well, guess what? Just pressing buttons over here, and I got a ride, so we're all good. But yeah, you can follow me on Instagram and Facebook for a little bit of the story. Marissa on the radio. We've got Lee Bryce coming up next on The Dude.
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So that means for the 9-to-5ers anyway, the weekend has begun. 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

93.7 The Dude, a little after 6, Free Beer Friday. It's Sober October. We've got some non-alcoholic brews for you. We'll give you that keyword to get texted in to win in the 6 o'clock hour. It's Ella Langley, Morgan Wallen now. Can't love you anymore.

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Adam's Beverages have hooked us up with some non-alcoholic options for you. 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

0: 93.7 The Dude, bringing it home from me. Hope you have a great weekend. Stay dry out there. It does look like we maybe got a messy one ahead. Don't forget, you got Port City Taste Restaurant Week going on all weekend and into next week. We got Panthers football kicking off at 7:30. Your pregame starts on Sunday. Have yourself a great weekend. As always, please be good to each other out in the world. You just never know what battle that person next to you is dealing with in their life. A little bit of kindness makes a big difference out there. Keep your hands washed, your head up, keep your ears here on The Dude.
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Stand by, your shot to win from us and Adam's Beverage. Coming up, let's kick off the show with Kane Brown.

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0: 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Dylan Gossett coming to the House of Blues in Myrtle Beach on March 26th. 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

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We got some football action happening on Sunday night. Panthers taking on the Detroit Lions. 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